0: gonna tell you my story.
1: Go on, tell about it. Go on, tell about it, boy.
0: Just what I've been doing.
1: What you been doing, brother?
0: Well, you know, I used to be particular about the women that I picked.
1: Uh-huh.
0: Yeah. They used to be tender, lean, and tall. That's all. But the way things has been going, I take them knock-kneed and bow-legged.
2: What?
0: I'll even take them bald.
1: Oh, no, man.
0: I'll tell you why.
1: Please tell me why.

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Women wants to ride and ride around in class. Some like Cadillacs, boys. Some like foals. And some like anything as long as it rolls.

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And your woman in your own front seat. Now she can play with your keys, shift your gears, and turn on your radio just loud enough to hear.

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You don't seem like the women in this town just don't pay no attention to you unless you're driving. Hey, look at that big, fine Buick over there. 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

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Not stopping at no stations marked colored, no white. 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Stopping in the country in the wide open air, where there never was a Jim Crow sign nowhere. And no Lily White committees, politicians of note, nor poll tax mayors with colored hair.

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That's why the lady. That's why the lady is a tramp. 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She gets too hungry for a dinner at eight now. Hates the theater, but never comes late. She never bothers with the people she hates. 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

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Hates California, it's so smoggy and damp. That's why the lady is a tramp now. She gets massages. 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

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I guess I'll just remain the same. Lord, sitting here resting my bones, and the loneliness won't leave.

old song here, written by our dear friend Mr. Bob Dylan. 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